0: was turning 16.
1: And Kent Stevens, thank you for letting me hang out with you on a Sunday night and play your favorite country. Ella Langley's new one is coming up in 6 minutes. Loving Life Again. Right now, it's Riley Green. Change My Mind.

So, just for the record, we're not country-ish. We're country all the way. Yeah! Playing one great song after another.

0: Stella Langley with Loving Life Again. You know, when the CMA Award nominees were announced this past week, everybody knew Ella would get a lot, but I don't think anybody expected her to get nine nominations for Ella Langley, including the big ones, Female Artist and Entertainer of the Year, plus seven others. Loving Life Again, great latest hit for Ella Langley. 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
10: 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The Big Dog.

You know, when you look through the CMA nominations, one artist got snubbed again. He always does by the CMAs. Morgan Wallen. Only one nomination. It's that collaboration he and Tim McGraw, Eric Church did with Hardy. That's it.

0: That is Kenny Chesney with Carry On. You know, you look through the country music charts, and there have been multiple different charts through the years. One is called the Billboard Country Airplay Chart. And it's a relatively new one, although it's not new. But Kenny is the first artist to have over 30 number one hits on the Billboard Country Airplay Chart. You know, he fills stadiums all over the country, and he tours pretty much barefoot.
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14: Here's a look at your forecast from the National Weather Service on the Big Dog 92.1. This evening into the overnight, you can expect it to be mostly clear with a low around 66. This has been a look at your forecast from the National Weather Service on the Big Dog 92.1.
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A pickup rolling down a dirt road with a cloud of dust blowing from behind and the music playing loud. 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

0: I'd only picked you, took you home, set you on the counter, oh, at least a time or two. 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
1: That is Blake Shelton, She Wouldn't Be Gone. Hey, did you hear the story about Carrie Ann Parkinson, the Virginia mom convicted of, I guess, child neglect? She got a 5-year-old son. She let him go out and search for goose feathers by himself, 5 years old. They live in a gated community. Well, the security guard saw the kid out by himself, brought him back home and reported her, and she was convicted and got a suspended sentence of 6 months in jail. But they didn't suspend her requirement to be on the child abuse registry for 7 years. What do you think about that? Too much or just about right? I'll let you decide.
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0: the man who started playing clubs in Georgia before he headed to Nashville and got his contract, the record label. You know, on Pandora, he holds the record for the most streamed country artist and the first country artist to pass 1 billion streams on Pandora. Jason Aldean. Now, when it comes to total streaming these days, you know who's number one in country and almost number one in the world, right there at the top? Morgan Wallen.
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11: Here's a look at your forecast from the National Weather Service on the Big Dog 92.1. This evening into the overnight, you can expect it to be mostly clear with a low around 66. This has been a look at your forecast from the National Weather Service on the Big Dog 92.1.
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0: Wheat and hops make beer. Corn and charred oak barrels make bourbon. And we, along with a little help from Nashville, make great country music. All we need now is you and yours. Here, enjoy another great country song.
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Go ahead and ask Siri, which radio station plays the best country music? If she doesn't say us, well then, time for a new phone.

John Morgan is his name. That is Kid Myself. So after Labor Day, the total is $923 million. Spider-Man Brand New Day. That's the box office take so far in North America. That's much more than that worldwide. But in North America, $923 million. $936 million is the record. And it was set in 2015 by The Force Awakens. Spider-Man, well on its way to be the biggest, highest grossing movie in North American history. May happen this weekend.

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0: If it's country music that leads you to drink,
1: 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Then a country song came on.
0: Then what are you gonna do after all the bars are closed?
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Ken Stevens with Ella Langley. Boy, I'll tell you what, this one's got two CMA nominations, Single and Song of the Year. Be Her does too, in both categories. Ella Langley, 9 total for her at the CMAs this year. It's Houston, Texas.

0: is Been By Now from Morgan Wallen. So I'm sure you've got somebody in your life, probably in your family, and if not family, some family friend who has had some kind of dementia. We all do. My grandmother had Alzheimer's. Well, it's an interesting finding neurologists have been talking about. Shingles vaccine show an association with a reduced risk of dementia. Too early to tell if it's actually causing it, but there's an association that has been identified. The shingles vaccine. Now, I've had the shingles vaccine. I've had shingles before, and I got it before I was really old enough, but that was thanks to my doctor. You don't want shingles if you've never had it.
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We've got Be By You from Luke Combs coming up in just a second. North Carolinian, Luke Combs. Right now it's George Burge, Mind On You. Sunday Night Soundtrack with Kent Stevens.

0: It's Luke Combs with Be By You. I'm Kent Stevens. Man, is he a force in country music? Got the record for the most consecutive number one singles on the Billboard Country Airplay chart starting his career. He also is an avid golfer. Did you know that? As he tours, he hits the links all over the country. Mr. Luke Combs. I'm Kent Stevens. Give me a second and I'll play the guy who flies himself to and from his shows. He's a pilot, Dierks Bentley. Am I the only one? It's coming up.
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14: Here's a look at your forecast from the National Weather Service on the Big Dog 92.1. This evening into the overnight, you can expect it to be mostly clear with a low around 66. This has been a look at your forecast from the National Weather Service on the Big Dog 92.1.
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0: Dana Jay. How not to? They met at a house party in Nashville, hit it off, and started writing music the next day. And then they moved in together in a tiny little house in Nashville and started writing, and that's how they got started. Their harmonies are so tight. I love Dan and Shay. How Not To was one of those early hits from those guys. I'm Kent Stevens, so Lauren Elena's on the way. She's got herself a top 10 single, and she is so excited about that.
1: Okay, now I'm really freaking out because we're top 10. What is actually happening?
0: It's called All My Exes. Lauren Elena, she's straight ahead.
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7: Killing Me, actually, I wrote here at the ranch as well. I just kind of run around hunting. We're actually in the middle of another song, and I started playing that melody just kind of out of nowhere, and I stopped both of them, and I said, this melody, I don't know where this just came from, but we got to chase it. Whenever that just kind of fell out of my brain and chased that whole idea and turned out to be a great song on the record.

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The Big Dog.

And now, we'd like to share our favorite recipe for a good time. First, add a little of this. 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Finally, mix well, serve, and enjoy daily.

0: 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Love her bell bottoms and those big hats she wears too. Taylor Swift is going to be at the CMA Awards. She has confirmed that she will attend. You know, Taylor got a nomination this year. It's for I Knew It, I Knew You, Single of the Year. 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

0: Jericho Wetzel with Ella Langley. Jay, did you know he played football in college? And I think he was a linebacker. He's a big boy, big burly guy. I wouldn't mess with him at all. Co Wetzel, doing some touring around the country, too, as we head into the fall. And Kent Stevens on the way. It's Jason Aldean. How far does a goodbye go? You ready for a new work week? Oh, man, it's coming fast.
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12: Here's a look at your forecast from the National Weather Service on The Big Dog 92.1. This evening into the overnight, you can expect it to be mostly clear with a low around 66. This has been a look at your forecast from the National Weather Service on The Big Dog 92.1.
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We've come straight from Nashville, and we're delivering directly to your ears. Enjoy. 92.1, The Big Dog. She said.

king of the stadium shows. You know, Kenny Chesney holds the record for the most sellouts at Gillette Stadium in Foxborough, home of the New England Patriots. God knows how to, you know, sold over 30 million tickets throughout his career. Kenny Chesney, carry on. I'm Kent Stevens. We'll throw it to North Carolinian Scotty McCreary in just a second. Hang on for U-Time.

A John Deere sitting on a hillside with a small bird perched on a stack. That's what country sounds like. 92.1, The Big Dog.

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1: Got a girl from the south side, got braids in her hair. 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

Stella Lefty is on the way with her song Boston. It's in 6 minutes. I'm Kent Stevens with your all-night soundtrack. And BZ Bailey Zimmerman. This is Where It Ends.

0: If it's country music that leads you to drink, I'm working on a dream. Then a country song came on. Then what are you going to do after all the bars are closed? After all the bars are closed. 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

0: get to know you, everything about you makes me want you, know what you're doing, baby, don't you, don't you?
1: It's Fred Eldridge with Don't Ya. Hey, I'm Kent Stevens. Hope you'll let us hang out with you all week long. Whether you're working, working out, taking the kids to school, driving, whatever you're up to, we've got the music that will make it all better. God bless you. Let's do all the good we can in all the ways we can. I'll see you soon.
2: 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This is Worth Your Wild. 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

0: And now, we'd like to share our favorite recipe for a good time. First, add a little of this. Then, sprinkle in a bit of this. 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Finally, mix well, serve, and enjoy daily.
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it's Tony Cruz jumping into your overnight cruise, and that is Justin Moore. So last weekend, they handed out the Creative Arts Emmy Awards. Tonight, it's the 78th Annual Primetime Emmy Awards. We'll get you caught up on that in just a minute.

Go ahead and ask Siri, which radio station plays the best country music? If she doesn't say us, well then, time for a new phone.

Wheat and hops make beer. Corn and charred oak barrels make bourbon. And we, along with a little help from Nashville, make great country music. All we need now is you and yours. Here, enjoy another great country song.

0: Rethink Some Things. That is Luke Combs. Well, tonight, the 78th Annual Primetime Emmy Awards will be handed out. The medical drama The Pitt leads the nominees with 25 total. You've got Hacks returning for its final season. Gene Smart chasing history to tie the record of the most Emmys won by a single performer. And new contenders include Pluribus and Widow's Bay. They lead a fresh wave of breakout series. All of that and so much more tonight as Mariska Hargitay is the host for the Primetime Emmy Awards.
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7: Here's a check into your forecast from the National Weather Service on the Big Dog 92.1. Overnight, it will be mostly clear with a low around 66. For your Monday, you can expect sunshine with a high near 88. This has been a look at your forecast from the National Weather Service on the Big Dog 92.1.

Well, after 5 days of football, I'm not sure I will know what to do with myself. Man, there's been a whole lot of football happening over the past 5 days. Checking out some John Morgan now. Here is Kid Myself.

pickup rolling down a dirt road with a cloud of dust blowing from behind and the music playing loud. That's what country sounds like. 92.1, The Big Dog.

We know that country music leads to hootin'. 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And we know that hootin' leads to hollerin'. And you know? Yeah! A little hootin' hollerin' never hurt anybody.

0: worth your while. That is a brand new one from Russell Dickerson. You know, Russell and his wife have two little boys at home, and they're about to get a little busier because they are adding a third baby. Not sure when, don't know what it is, but number three is on the way.
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by you. That is Luke Combs with his latest number one. Well, there is one thing as an adult that we say we will never forget. One of our most significant life experiences. What do you think that might be? I'll come back with the answer in just a minute. But first, here's Morgan Wallen.

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Yeah! Playing one great song after another.

0: It is a brand new one from Hudson Westbrook that is called Painted You Pretty. And by the way, he's got a new album headed our way in November. Well, when it comes to people, what is the one thing they're most likely to remember forever? That is your first kiss. That's right. Kissing's influence on the brain chemistry is so significant that that first kiss remains people's most outstanding memory, their most significant life experiences. And they're not lying, you know. I think about this and I remember it very clearly.
1: Here's the deal. The government is over $38 trillion in debt, which means the IRS isn't slowing down. And the tax code is complex and unforgiving. So it's not surprising if you're one of the millions of Americans that owe back taxes to the IRS. 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
10: Here's a check into your forecast from the National Weather Service on the Big Dog 92.1. Overnight, it will be mostly clear with a low around 66. For your Monday, you can expect sunshine with a high near 88. This has been a look at your forecast from the National Weather Service on the Big Dog 92.1.

Well, as we roll into this Monday and I hear this song from the Zac Brown Band, Chicken Fried, I'm reminded that I think there's a store around here that said they have cheap chicken Mondays.

0: 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It's not just home on the range anymore. 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

0: this. Just wide awake, waiting on a good night kiss.
1: So just for the record, we're not country-ish. We're country all the way. Yeah! Playing one great song after another.
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a John Deere sitting on a hillside with a small bird perched on a stack. That's what country sounds like.

Let's talk about one of this summer's new TV shows called Nation's Dumbest, shall we? They started with 12 famous contestants, testing them on grade school trivia, pop quizzes, and more. Well, the goal was to graduate, not to be the last one standing and earn the crown of the nation's dumbest. Nobody wanted that. We are down to the finale this week, and two contestants left, Hilaria Baldwin, who is the wife of Alec Baldwin, and Chase Hudson. That's your final two contestants. One of them will graduate. The other will be crowned nation's dumbest. Finale this week.

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If she doesn't say us, well then, time for a new phone. 92.1, The Big Dog.

Alex. Well, that is Keith Urban. Well, before we can move on to week two of NFL football action, we've got to wrap up week one, and we can do that tonight. Love.

Now, we'd like to share our favorite recipe for a good time. First, add a little of this. Then, sprinkle in a bit of this. And then, add a whole bunch of these ones. Finally, mix well, serve, and enjoy daily.

0: On Friday, we'll be able to get our hands on his brand new album. That is Riley Green and Think As You Drunk. All right, as we close out week one of NFL action, some highs, some lows, depending on who you were rooting for. Lions squeaked by with a win. Houston lost their first game of the season at home. Score between the Bears and the Panthers. Did you see that one? It was like 59-37. Yeah, also a big win for the Vikings over the Packers, which is always a great rivalry. Week one wraps up tonight. Monday Night Football and a big matchup tonight. The Broncos and the Chiefs.
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7: Here's a check into your forecast from the National Weather Service on the Big Dog 92.1. Overnight, it will be mostly clear with a low around 66. For your Monday, you can expect sunshine with a high near 88. This has been a look at your forecast from the National Weather Service on the Big Dog 92.1.
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got your overnight cruise underway. Hi there, I'm Tony Cruz. Want to say thank you very much for letting me be a small part of your day as we just kind of keep you company and keep the music rolling. Here is Morgan Wallen.

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Wheat and hops make beer, corn and charred oak barrels make bourbon, and we, along with a little help from Nashville, make great country music. All we need now is you and yours. Here, enjoy another great country song.

0: Jelly Roll with Hands Up, Luke Combs before that. And last week, the final three acts advanced from the fourth and final week of season 21 quarterfinals for America's Got Talent. So that means the 12-act lineup, it is set for the semifinals, and it happens this week with the finale happening on September 23rd.
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0: Hey, it's Jacob Packworth, and that was my new song. What took you so long?
1: We're going to take you to church.
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All eyes were on the Gateway Chase race yesterday, so that means we are now down to the final eight races as the chase continues. But first, we got to talk about the winner at the Worldwide Technology Raceway yesterday. We

If it's country music that leads you to drink, then what are you going to do after all the bars are closed? After all the bars are closed. Please listen responsibly.

beer joint with a few of the guys. 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And boy, let me tell you, she was the prettiest thing I'd ever seen in a pair of boots. Well, she walked right up to me, handed me a beer. 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

0: say so. Dan and Shay were back on the road this weekend, first weekend out for their young tour. Well, multiple Chase drivers found some trouble late at Gateway yesterday, but one driver outlasted the chaos to get the win in double overtime. That was Kyle Larson, who breaks a 51-race winless drought, marking the 33rd victory in the two-time NASCAR Cup Series champion's career. This win moves him to second in the Chase. Now with eight races left, the Chase heads to the Bristol Motor Speedway Saturday night for the Bass Pro Shops night race.
1: Here's the deal. 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
8: Here's a check into your forecast from the National Weather Service on the Big Dog 92.1. Overnight, it will be mostly clear with a low around 66. For your Monday, you can expect sunshine with a high near 88. This has been a look at your forecast from the National Weather Service on the Big Dog 92.1.

too bright. Those blinds, yeah, let's just keep them closed. 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

The red, white, and blue flapping in the wind at a Friday night football game. That's what country sounds like. 92.1, The Big Dog.

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That's what country sounds like.

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1: You're reigning ACM Entertainer of the Year. That is Cody Johnson with Horseback. And he has a shot at becoming your CMA Entertainer of the Year because, yes, he is nominated in that category for the upcoming CMAs. In fact, he picked up 4 nominations rolling into the CMAs, and we'll find out if he's a winner on November 18th.

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0: We know that country music leads to hootin'. Woo! And we know that hootin' leads to hollerin'. Yeah! And you know, a little hootin' and hollerin' never hurt anybody.
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Over the past couple of months, we've seen a lot of great news coming out of the theater, but this weekend, a little bit of a downer. Why is that? Well, I don't know, but I'll tell you what happened at the box office this weekend.

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2: Here's a check into your forecast from the National Weather Service on the Big Dog 92.1. Overnight, it will be mostly clear with a low around 66. For your Monday, you can expect sunshine with a high near 88. This has been a look at your forecast from the National Weather Service on the Big Dog 92.1.

Well, it's that time of year again, time for Luke Bryan's Farm Tour. The annual Farm Tour 2026 rolls out on the 17th, heads to Pennsylvania to the 1846 farms. Then he's got stops in Ohio, Indiana, and Michigan before it's all said and done. Here is Luke Bryan now.

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0: inquiring minds want to know what happened next. Quite the story from Graylin James. That is called Water at a Wedding. And on that note, I'm going to roll on out of here. I want to say thank you very much for letting me be a small part of your day as we roll into this Monday, and get out there and enjoy your week. Go make it a great one.
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2: 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If you want to do a mix of Kentucky bluegrass and tall fescue, you'll need 1 pound of Kentucky bluegrass and 5 pounds of tall fescue. For a tall fescue, fine fescue, and Kentucky bluegrass mix, you'll need 5 pounds of tall fescue, 1 pound of fine fescue, and 1 pound of Kentucky bluegrass. For each of these grasses, the optimum planting date will be before the beginning of October. This has been Tanner Collier with Burke County Cooperative Extension. If you have any questions or want more information, you can contact us at 828-764-9480.
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0: Big Dog 92.1, Bob Clark in with you on your Monday morning. It is the 14th day of September. Here is forecast from the National Weather Service. We have sunshine expected pretty much throughout the day. High temperature near 88 degrees. A low overnight of 65. Tomorrow, cloudy conditions, a high of 81. Currently, 65 degrees in Morganton, 65 in Hickory. That's your forecast from the National Weather Service. Local news coming up about 6:30. Also, some Lake Hickory Haunts tickets. I've got some to give away. They are back in action on the weekends, Lake Hickory Haunts. So if you want to be scared, they can scare you. And we've got some tickets we'll be giving away. Keep listening for your chance to win on Big Dog 92.1.
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0: Well, the NFL got, let's see here. The Cowboys, who a lot of people thought were going to be better this year, they didn't quite get it done yet yesterday or last night, losing to the Giants 28-20. Let me see here. Other scores of note. The Bills won 36-31. Let me see here. Other scores of note. The Bills won 36-31. Vikings beat the Packers 39-22. And let us see here. Tonight's game will feature the Broncos and the Chiefs. So that'll be the game tonight. And you Washington fans feature the Broncos and the Chiefs. So that'll be the game tonight. And you Washington fans
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0: Time now for a look at your local news. This is Bob Clark reporting. A Hickory man is facing assault charges. 32-year-old Rayford Cordell Dukes was arrested by Catawba County Sheriff's officers. He faces assault inflicting serious injury after a domestic violence call. The report states the female victim had serious bodily injuries, including deep lacerations to arms and legs. Dukes was placed in the Catawba County Detention Facility under no bond. Court date was set for today. A vehicle stop led to a drug arrest in Morganton. Here with details, WMNC's Lisa Probst.
1: A traffic stop in Morganton on Thursday evening results in an arrest on drug charges. Morganton Public Safety performed the reported traffic stop on a vehicle driven by Amy Lee.

0: in Penley for an observed traffic violation while on East Meeting Street. Reports state during the course of the stop, officers developed probable cause to conduct further investigation. Officers then reportedly discovered more than 32 grams of suspected meth, along with additional suspected controlled substances, drug paraphernalia, and prohibited weapons. Penley was taken into custody and issued a $50,500 bond. The investigation is ongoing. For WMNC News, I'm Lisa Probst.
1: Methamphetamine charges were filed against a Hickory man. 32-year-old Kong Zong was arrested by Catawba County Sheriff's officers. He faces two counts of trafficking in methamphetamine and felony counts of maintaining a vehicle, dwelling, or place for controlled substance. He was placed in the Catawba County Detention Facility under no bond. Court date was set for today. In high school football action over the weekend, Freedom fell to T.C. Roberson by a score of 63-27. Alexander Central defeated Statesville 30-27. McDowell defeated Avery County 62-41. It was Hickory over Newton Conover 56-7. Meanwhile, East Burke defeated Winston-Salem Prep 36-18, and Drawn fell to Mountain Island Charter 43-0. That's a look at your local news. This is Bob Clark reporting.
2: We know that country music leads to hootin'. Woo! And we know that hootin' leads to hollering. Yeah! And you know, a little hootin' hollering never hurt anybody.
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0: Your forecast today is calling for sunshine with a high temperature right around 88 degrees, a low overnight of 66. Tomorrow, clouds moving in, a high of 81. Currently, 64 degrees in Morganton, 64 in Hickory. That's your forecast from the overnight of 66. Tomorrow, clouds moving in, a high of 81. Currently, 64 degrees in Morganton, 64 in Hickory. That's your forecast from the Odyssey, 7.4 million. Runner came in the fourth spot, 6.4 million. And the Coyote versus Acme, of course, that's the Looney Tunes' latest movie, 4.1 million to round out the top five. So, again, Practical Magic 2, your number one movie for the weekend. But Spider-Man, Brand New Day, bringing in that additional 8 million, Spider-Man is now 1.4 million away from being the highest grossing domestic movie ever. So it just needs another 1.5 million to officially pass Star Wars, The Force Awakens, and it already passed Endgame. So yeah, one more million dollar, 1.4 million.

$1 billion more, and Spider-Man will be the biggest movie ever in the U.S. and Canada. That's pretty wild. Anyway, $1 billion more, and Spider-Man will be the biggest movie ever in the U.S. and Canada. That's pretty wild. Anyway.

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After all the bars are closed. Please listen responsibly.

0: Hi, this is Pastor Jim Tabin, Studio B, on this Monday with a thought for today, brought to you by your friends at the Blessed Hope Fellowship, located at 215 West Irwin Street, behind the comma. Some years ago, I was driving along Interstate 81 through the tip of Maryland, and I passed a pickup truck with a bumper sticker on the back which read, "Never Trust." Now think of that, never trust. 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I can't imagine what it would be like to go through life never trusting anyone or anything. Granted, there are folks who betray our trust, yet I've come to know many folk who have proven themselves trustworthy. Living without trust has been compared to driving in a fog. It's a frightening situation. So I challenge you today to prove yourself trustworthy and to find those who you can trust. And above all, trust God. Solomon exhorts us, "Trust in the Lord with all your heart and lean not unto your own understanding. All your ways acknowledge him, and he shall direct your paths." On behalf of your friends, Blessed Hope Fellowship, this is Pastor Jim Tabor. Trust me, you have a wonderful and safe Monday. God bless.
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0: The red, white, and blue flapping in the wind at a Friday night football game. That's what country sounds like. 92.1, The Big Dog. She said,

0: Big Dog 92.1, Nate Smith there, Bob Clark here, 7:07, your time check on your Monday morning. Here is forecast from the National Weather Service, mainly sunny throughout the day, high near 88, low of a night of 66, tomorrow some clouds moving in, high of 81. Currently 64 in Morganton, 64 in Hickory, that's forecast, high near 88, low of a night of 66, tomorrow some clouds moving in, high of 81. Currently 64 in Morganton, 64 in Hickory, that's forecast.
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Big Dog 92.1, John Party there. Want to say congratulations to Brooke calling in from Lenore. Brooke, our latest winner, picking up a couple of tickets to Lake Hickory Haunts, which will be open this weekend and every weekend through November 7th, I believe. So,

0: Yeah, our latest winner, Brooke, got some more tickets we'll be giving away tomorrow for sure. And your local news coming up in about, 3 minutes or so.
1: A John Deere sitting on a hillside with a small bird perched on the stack. That's what country sounds like. 92.1, The Big Dog.

0: time now for a look at your local news. This is Bob Clark reporting. A Hickory man is facing assault charges. 32-year-old Rayford Cordell Dukes was arrested by Catawba County Sheriff's officers. He faces assault inflicting serious injury after a domestic violence call. The report states the female victim had serious bodily injuries, including deep lacerations to arms and legs. Dukes was placed in the Catawba County Detention Facility under no bond. Court date was set for today. A vehicle stop led to a drug arrest in Morganton. Here with details, WMNC's Lisa Probst.
1: A traffic stop in Morganton on Thursday evening results in an arrest on drug charges. Morganton Public Safety performed the reported traffic stop on a vehicle driven by Amy Lynn Penley for an observed traffic violation while on East Meeting Street. Reports state during the course of the stop, officers developed probable cause to conduct further investigation. Officers then reportedly discovered more than 32 grams of suspected meth, along with additional suspected controlled substances, drug paraphernalia, and prohibited weapons. Penley was taken into custody and issued a $50,500 bond. The investigation is ongoing. For WMNC News, I'm Lisa Probst.
0: Methamphetamine charges were filed against a Hickory man. 32-year-old Kong Zong was arrested by Catawba County Sheriff's officers. He faces two counts of trafficking in methamphetamine and felony counts of maintaining a vehicle, dwelling, or place for controlled substance. He was placed in the Catawba County Detention Facility under no bond. Court date was set for today. In high school football action over the weekend, Freedom fell to T.C. Roberson by a score of 63-27. Alexander Central defeated Statesville 30-27. McDowell defeated Avery County 62-41. It was Hickory over Newton Conover 56-7. Meanwhile, East Burke defeated Winston-Salem Prep 36-18, and Drawn fell to Mountain Island Charter 43-0. That's a look at your local news. This is Bob Clark reporting.
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We're gonna take you to church. Clap guitars and words that rhyme. 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Back in the saddle again. Country music's got you covered.

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4: Big Dog 92.1, Bob Clark in with you on your Monday morning. It is the 14th day of September. Here's your forecast from the National Weather Service. Plenty of sunshine today. High temperature near 88 degrees. Low overnight of 65. Tomorrow some clouds moving in. A high of 81. Currently 65 in Morganton, 65 in Hickory. That's your forecast from these. Low overnight of 65. Tomorrow some clouds moving in. A high of 81. Currently 65 in Morganton, 65 in Hickory. That's your forecast from the. It seems to me like Clemson is not Clemson anymore. And I will not be surprised if the Tar Heels win that one. So they could be 3-0. Wow.
5: So just for the record, we're not country-ish. We're country all the way. Yeah! Playing one great song after another.
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Big Dog 92.1, Blake Shelton there. Bob Clark here, 825, your time. Big Dog 92.1, Blake Shelton there. Bob Clark here, 825, your time. So the Hickory Crawdads had a great season by all accounts, but fell in the last game of the semifinals, I guess you'd call it, for the championship. But

0: So the crawdad season in the books. They'll be starting it up again in April, but good season for them. Let's see here. Tar Heels won, and they have a chance to go 3-0 if they can beat Clemson this weekend. So we'll see, because I don't think Clemson's really Clemson anymore. Let's see. What else is going on? Of course, the Morganton Festival happened this weekend. Coming up on Friday night, of course, we are committed to showing or to broadcasting Burke games, Burke versus Burke, right? So we've got East Burke and Patton on this Friday night's broadcast. So high school football will return Friday night, East Burke at Patton. Josh McKinney from the paper will be joining me in the booth this coming Friday night, East Burke at Patton. Keep it tuned to Big Dog 92.1. 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

0: Time now for a look at your local news. This is Bob Clark reporting. A Hickory man is facing assault charges. 32-year-old Rayford Cordell Dukes was arrested by Catawba County Sheriff's officers. He faces assault inflicting serious injury after a domestic violence call. The report states the female victim had serious bodily injuries, including deep lacerations to arms and legs. Dukes was placed in the Catawba County Detention Facility under no bond. Court date was set for today. A vehicle stop led to a drug arrest in Morganton. Here with details, WMNC's Lisa Probst.
1: A traffic stop in Morganton on Thursday evening results in an arrest on drug charges. Morganton Public Safety performed the reported traffic stop on a vehicle driven by Amy Lynn Penley for an observed traffic violation while on East Meeting Street. Reports state during the course of the stop, officers developed probable cause to conduct further investigation. Officers then reportedly discovered more than 32 grams of suspected meth, along with additional suspected controlled substances, drug paraphernalia, and prohibited weapons. Penley was taken into custody and issued a $50,500 bond. The investigation is ongoing. For WMNC News, I'm Lisa Probst.
0: Methamphetamine charges were filed against a Hickory man. 32-year-old Kong Zong was arrested by Catawba County Sheriff's officers. He faces two counts of trafficking in methamphetamine and felony counts of maintaining a vehicle, dwelling, or place for controlled substance. He was placed in the Catawba County Detention Facility under no bond. Court date was set for today. In high school football action over the weekend, Freedom fell to T.C. Roberson by a score of 63-27. Alexander Central defeated Statesville 30-27. McDowell defeated Avery County 62-41. It was Hickory over Newton Conover 56-7. Meanwhile, East Burke defeated Winston-Salem Prep 36-18, and Drawn fell to Mountain Island Charter 43-0. That's a look at your local news. This is Bob Clark reporting.
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0: 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Bob Clark here, 8:45, your time check on your Monday morning. It is the 14th day of September. Your forecast today, plenty of sunshine, a high near 88. Tomorrow, some clouds moving in, a high near 81. Currently, 72 degrees in Morganton. And want to remind you, we've got a bunch to give away. A bunch of what? Well, a bunch of tickets for Lake Hickory Haunts. Lake Hickory Haunts going to be happening on the weekends now through the first weekend in November, and we will have some tickets to give away tomorrow morning, so be listening for your next chance to win on Big Dog 92.1.
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Ella Langley, here's Be Her. That's one of the songs on the Dandelion album that Miranda Lambert helped write. Along with that one, Choosing Texas. Two big major hits. Good for Miranda. You know she's cashing them checks. Rick Tatum with you on this Monday with Hunting, Fishing, Loving Every Day.

A John Deere sitting on a hillside with a small bird perched on the stack. That's what country sounds like.

If it's country music that leads you to drink, then what are you going to do after all the bars are closed? After all the bars are closed. Please listen responsibly.

0: Yeah, she's come a long way from living in a camper and trying to peddle her songs all across Nashville. Anywhere she could get somebody to listen to one of them. Good stuff. Lainey Wilson right there. Phone Keys Wallet, that's her latest one. Hope everybody's having a good Monday so far. It's Rick Taylor with you here on the radio, and we have got more of your favorite country coming up. Keep it right here. I got some good sing-along songs. You're going to want to turn up the radio and belt these suckers out with us. Hang on, that is coming up.
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9: Hi, this is Pastor Jim Tabin, Studio B on this Monday with a thought for today. 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
10: For Big Dog 92.1, here is a check in your forecast from the National Weather Service. Mostly sunny skies throughout the day. High temperature near 88 degrees, a low overnight of 65. Looking ahead to Tuesday, cloudy conditions with a high temperature near 81. That's a look at your forecast from the National Weather Service.
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0: Well, Garth Brooks did a pop-up show in Denver at the Grizzly Rose recently, and apparently he wanted to pull off some kind of wild Garth stunt that only Garth could get away with, but he couldn't even get away with it. Sheriff's Department there in Denver stepped in and shut it down before it could even happen. But he did put on a good show for the fans that showed up.

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0: Man made a bar. Here's Morgan Wallen and Eric Church bringing in two different musical generations to give you that one right there. And that's kind of their two perspectives of it. It kind of makes sense. You know, that's what it happens when man makes a bar. Crazy things can happen. Mm-hmm. Hope you're having a great Monday. Rick Taylor in here with all your favorite country. We got more of it coming up for you, too. Stay close. We're just getting started.
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And now, we'd like to share our favorite recipe for a good time. First, add a little of this. Then, sprinkle in a bit of this. And then, add a whole bunch of these ones. Finally, mix well, serve, and enjoy daily.

0: off quick enough.
1: John Party can't kick them boots off quick enough. Yeah, old boy who's got his first ever ACM award for Album of the Year. That was in 2020. Heartache Medication. Remember that one? Ugh, that's good stuff. Title track off of there was just a killer hit. And he's been just pumping them out steadily ever since. Still thinking about he and his former wife, Summer. Apparently they're going their separate ways, got a baby at the house, but we do wish them the best. All your favorite country here as we get you through this Monday. That's going to do it for me, though. Have a great rest of your day, and I will catch you here next time.
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3: For Big Dog 92.1, here is a check on your forecast from the National Weather Service. Mostly sunny skies throughout the day. High temperature near 88 degrees. A low overnight of 65. Looking ahead to Tuesday, cloudy conditions with a high temperature near 81. That's a look at your forecast from the National Weather Service.
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That's what country sounds like.

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We're country all the way. Yeah! Playing one great song after another.

0: Well, they were. Ohio take on the University of Texas in Austin, and all the celebs showed up to that game, it seemed like. Yeah, it was a pretty good game. I know. Biggest comeback for the University of Texas since 2007. And yeah, they, well, like I said, all the celebs were there. Not all. Okay, so Matthew McConaughey and Woody Harrelson. It was funny. They were hanging out together. And Matthew, he's so passionate about UT. It's a good thing they won. Then Glenn Powell and his girlfriend from Landman. Oh, Madeline Klein from Outer Banks. So anyway, and other various shows. It was very cool. And they won, oh my gosh, 24-23. 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You should watch how amazing it was, truly. 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
3: For Big Dog 92.1, here is a check in your forecast from the National Weather Service. Mostly sunny skies throughout the day, high temperature near 88 degrees, a low overnight of 65. Looking ahead to Tuesday, cloudy conditions with a high temperature near 81. That's a look at your forecast from the National Weather Service.
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0: I know that the reality show that turned down Luke Combs originally when he tried out. Foolish. I'm certain that person's fired since. But anyway, The Voice. I was talking about The Voice. Yeah, that's how I'm always like, don't let people tell you no. You just keep it going, okay? But Riley Greene, 1 week from today, we'll see. Riley, of course, Queen Latifah, and Kelly Clarkson, and Adam Levine, all on The Voice.
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3: For Big Dog 92.1, here is a check in your forecast from the National Weather Service. Mostly sunny skies throughout the day. High temperature near 88 degrees. A low overnight of 65. Looking ahead to Tuesday, cloudy conditions with a high temperature near 81. That's a look at your forecast from the National Weather Service.
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0: If you're wondering why a lot of country songs are about trucks, well, it's because no one ever said, dang, look at that awesome Prius.
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I love it. These women, they're picking and hosting these big award shows. I think that's pretty exciting. I'll tell you who we can see tonight.

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Corn and charred oak barrels make bourbon. And we, along with a little help from Nashville, make great country music. All we need now is you and yours. Here, enjoy another great country song.

So I'm excited tonight. Mariska Hargitay is going to be hosting the Emmy Awards. There you go. Sorry, it escaped me for a second. Yeah. So yeah, I'm excited about that because I was also like, of course, Lainey Wilson hosting the CMA Awards. And then, you know, Mariska, she's just, you know what? Maybe you don't know this about Mariska Hargitay, but and I don't condone lying. I don't think that's a good idea. But she just kept not getting

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7: For Big Dog 92.1, here is a check in your forecast from the National Weather Service. Mostly sunny skies throughout the day, high temperature near 88 degrees, a low overnight of 65. Looking ahead to Tuesday, cloudy conditions with a high temperature near 81. That's a look at your forecast from the National Weather Service.
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0: Well, I don't know if you saw the Cowboys-Giants game last night. Giants won, and all the Carrie Underwood fans won as well. 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She rocked that Sunday night football theme.

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0: 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Yes, Co Wetzel. He just new daddy. Actually, I wonder, his kiddo should be close to one already. Oh, I don't even know, but time flies so quickly. So keep singing, because these kids are expensive, Co.
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2: For Big Dog 92.1, here is a check in your forecast from the National Weather Service. Mostly sunny skies throughout the day, high temperature near 88 degrees, a low overnight of 65. Looking ahead to Tuesday, cloudy conditions with a high temperature near 81. That's a look at your forecast from the National Weather Service.
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0: And now, we'd like to share our favorite recipe for a good time. First, add a little of this. Then, sprinkle in a bit of this. And then, add a whole bunch of these ones. Finally, mix well, serve, and enjoy daily.
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0: Well, it was huge this weekend. University of Texas. Oh, my goodness. Man, was Matthew McConaughey excited. Woody Harrelson. Madeline Klein was at the game, too. Glenn Powell, his girlfriend from Landman. All very, very excited about the win. University of Texas, 24 over Ohio State, who was number one, 23. And you really do not have to watch, if you want to check, you know, catch up on it and see how exciting it was. You don't have to watch any part of the game till the last, I don't know, what, 5 minutes? The last quarter was do it. Whew. 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
12: For Big Dog 92.1, here is a check in your forecast from the National Weather Service. Mostly sunny skies throughout the day, high temperature near 88 degrees, a low overnight of 65. Looking ahead to Tuesday, cloudy conditions with a high temperature near 81. That's a look at your forecast from the National Weather Service.
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0: Well, well, well, it is a week from tonight. The voice returns. I know, Riley Green. We'll see how it does. Kelly Clarkson. Oh, bring your teeth on. I'm glad to see her. She's gonna. And Adam Levine.

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0: 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Does it make sense? You know what I mean. So that is going to start out with sizzling steak flavor and then sweet chili chipotle. I'll take one of each.
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A green traffic light turned straight to red.

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That's what country sounds like.

0: Yeah, Riley Green. I remember when Kelly Clarkson sent him one of their red chairs, like literally sent it to him, welcoming him to The Voice this coming season. And then Kelly and Adam also said, hey, he's like a hip, cool, younger Blake Shelton. Poor Blake. I hope he shows up sometime this season.
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The red, white, and blue flapping in the wind at a Friday night football game. 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

0: Well, I'm excited for tonight, the Emmy Awards hosted by Mariska Hargitay. And I just love that woman. I love it because she's so good at her craft. And a little bit she had to, and I don't condone lying, but she a little bit had to lie to get her first shot in Hollywood. Clearly she knew what she was doing, but just they weren't taking anyone over whatever age she was when she started. I'm telling you. And so finally she was just like, okay. And finally she got hired on her talent, not a number.
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4: For Big Dog 92.1, here is a check in your forecast from the National Weather Service. Mostly sunny skies throughout the day, high temperature near 88 degrees, a low overnight of 65. Looking ahead to Tuesday, cloudy conditions with a high temperature near 81. That's a look at your forecast from the National Weather Service.
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6: Literally almost fell over this weekend. I just walked into a store. Yes, of course, they have Halloween galore all over, but they also had huge, tall, built Christmas trees. What?

0: We know that country music leads to hootin'. Woo! And we know that hootin' leads to hollerin'. Yeah! And you know, a little hootin' hollerin' never hurt anybody.
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0: 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I'm just saying, she's saying the new Sunday Night Football theme song looked amazing as always. Yep, Carrie, you just never let us down.
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0: That is MacArthur Hardy. Yes, very, very cool. Excited to see Taylor Swift back again. She's going to be at the CMA Awards. And she actually said, looks like I haven't yee-hawed my last haw. Thank you, CMA. That's so funny. So she did get nominated for Single of the Year, I Knew It, I Knew You, from Toy Story 5.
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Just for the record, we're not country-ish. We're country all the way. Playing one great song after another. 92.1, The Big Dog.

And now, we'd like to share our favorite recipe for a good time. First, add a little of this. I'm how you can make a heart of gold from this heart of stone. Then, sprinkle in a bit of this. And then, add a whole bunch of these ones. Finally, mix well, serve, and enjoy daily.

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Yep, now UT is in first place. Ohio State is not. I think somebody said sixth. 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

0: teams played. Like, it was just crazy. You really, if you want to catch up and watch and see how exciting it was, you only have to watch like the last, I don't know, maybe 10 minutes. It was crazy. Anyway, Matthew McConaughey was there, Madeline Klein, Glenn Powell, his girlfriend from Landman, Woody Harrelson. It was, you know, pretty good. Pretty exciting and fun night.
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7: For Big Dog 92.1, here is a check in your forecast from the National Weather Service. Mostly sunny skies throughout the day. High temperature near 88 degrees. A low overnight of 65. Looking ahead to Tuesday, cloudy conditions with a high temperature near 81. That's a look at your forecast from the National Weather Service.
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Well, I'm pretty excited about this. 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

0: Big Dog 92.1, 1 week from tonight. The Voice, yes. Oh my gosh. I'm excited to see what Queen Latifah does. She's going to be, anyway, very, she's like sassy put together. She's, yeah. Kelly Clarkson too, of course. We've seen her work. And Adam Levine. And good luck, Riley Green. I'm sure he'll be great.
1: 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The government is over $38 trillion in debt, which means the IRS isn't slowing down. And the tax code is complex and unforgiving. 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

0: Ella Langley loving life again. All right. And loving the fact that she's going to be, well, you know, probably, if I were a betting woman, walking away from the CMAs, a winner. She's up for 9. Give the woman 1. Anyway, I'm Kim. I'll see you tomorrow.
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morning. I'm Kent Stevens, ready for a Monday afternoon with the best country in the country. Let me hang out with you. It's what I got lined up and ready.

If you're wondering why a lot of country songs are about trucks, well, it's because no one ever said, "Dang, look at that awesome Prius."

0: Zach Top with South of Sanity. He says George Strait and Keith Whitley were the legends who inspired him. You know, before he got into country music as an artist, a solo artist, he was in bluegrass. It was a bluegrass group called Top Tradition. It was Zach Top and his siblings all in that band together. Family affair. On the way, it's Luke Bryant, Country and She Knows It, Monday afternoon with Kent Stevens.
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10: For Big Dog 92.1, here is a check in your forecast from the National Weather Service. Mostly sunny skies throughout the day. High temperature near 88 degrees, a low overnight of 65. Looking ahead to Tuesday, cloudy conditions with a high temperature near 81. That's a look at your forecast from the National Weather Service.
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12: I'm Kent Stevens, playing all your favorite country music. It's exactly what we do all day and all night, every day and every night. Coming up, it's Whiskey Drink, Jason Aldean. That's up in 6, and here's Luke Bryan.

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0: Big Dog 92.1, Jason Aldean. So what's all this stuff on AI that's coming out? Now they say that within 6 months, it could totally take over the internet. Does that mean it would cut us off from it? Who knows? They also say this came from Anthropic, either current or former employees, maybe a mixture of the two. Within a decade, AI could wipe out humanity.
1: Here's the deal. The government is over $38 trillion in debt, which means the IRS isn't slowing down. And the tax code is complex and unforgiving. 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
1: That's Cody Johnson's latest. You know, Cody got his start riding bulls in the rodeo. And then when he switched over and focused on music, for a long time, he sold his albums out of the trunk of his car. 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Four CMA nominations this year, including a category he won last year, Male Artist. 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CMA Awards, if you want to put it on your calendar, it'll be on ABC and Disney Plus on the Wednesday week before Thanksgiving. That's November 19th.
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A pickup rolling down a dirt road with a cloud of dust blowing from behind and the music playing loud. That's what country sounds like. 92.1, The Big Dog.

Ken Stevens. Thank you for letting me hang out with you on a Monday afternoon. I got the guy who's part of No Shoes Nation, Kenny Chesney. After John Morgan, it's No Shoes, No Shirts, No Problem.

A John Deere sitting on a hillside with a small bird perched on a stack. That's what country sounds like.

0: His name is Max McNown. That is Better Me For You. You know, before he got into country music, he was a barista at Starbucks. Avid gamer, too. And he really kind of built a following before he got a record deal, like a lot of new artists are doing these days, on TikTok. 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
9: For Big Dog 92.1, here is a check in your forecast from the National Weather Service. Mostly sunny skies throughout the day, high temperature near 88 degrees, a low overnight of 65. Looking ahead to Tuesday, cloudy conditions with a high temperature near 81. That's a look at your forecast from the National Weather Service.
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3: I'm Kent Stevens. I've got Backseat Driver, a song from Kane Brown. A song that kind of tugs at the heart of every dad. That's right after Scotty McCreery's This Is It. Scotty's one of country music's baseball players, along with folks like Conway Twitty,

0: Big Dog 92.1, Graylin James, it's Water at a Wedding. Well, their wedding was about 2.5 months ago, almost. July 3rd, Madison Square Garden, Taylor Swift, Travis Kelce, in front of 1,000 guests. No cameras allowed. You know, and no photos have really leaked out at all. But there's word that there were video cameras there and the whole thing was filmed. Wonder why. Maybe a streaming special coming. You and I might get to see that wedding after all. That's what the rumor is.
1: Here's the deal. The government is over $38 trillion in debt, which means the IRS isn't slowing down. And the tax code is complex and unforgiving. 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

0: KC105. That is Water at a Wedding from Graylin James. I'm Kent Stevens. We love wiener roasts, especially when they're free. This one's from the Batesville United Methodist Church. It's on Sunday at 5 at the church parking lot. Just bring a lawn chair and we'll provide the food. Fellowship and a couple of hours of fun with friends and neighbors. Now, if the weather this weekend turns bad, the wiener roast will be inside the church basement. Batesville United Methodist on Main Pike Street, State Route 513 in Batesville. And they asked me to tell you, they'd love to see you there. Coming up on KC105, it's Lauren Elena's Top 10 Hit, All My Exes.
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1: For WMNC News, I'm Lisa Probst. A Lincoln County man was killed in a motorcycle crash on Sunday afternoon. Just before 3:30 p.m. yesterday, the North Carolina Highway Patrol reports a 2016 Harley-Davidson motorcycle being driven by 42-year-old Christopher Preston of Iron Station was traveling east on Forney Hill Road in the Denver area. An Amazon delivery van driven by 24-year-old Nazir Karamu of Charlotte reportedly attempted a left turn from Maple Brook Drive and was struck by the motorcycle. Reports say Preston died from his injuries at the scene. Troopers report Karamu was treated for minor injuries on the scene by Lincoln County EMS. An investigation revealed speed was a contributing factor. No charges will be filed. A disturbance at an Eastern Burke County convenience store last week ends with the arrest of a Newton man. On Wednesday, reports with the Burke Sheriff's Office say 23-year-old Shidarian Carlos McCullough was taken into custody following the incident at Cupboard Express on Old NC 10 in Hildebrand. According to reports, McCullough climbed onto vehicles, fought with bystanders in the store's parking lot, and assaulted a deputy while in custody at the magistrate's office. Court documents report McCullough allegedly shoved and assaulted several random citizens and entered at least one vehicle without permission before officers arrived. Once placed under arrest, McCullough continued to resist officers' commands. However, deputies managed to handcuff him and place him in a patrol car. Once he was transported to the magistrate's office, he was charged with assault on a government official following a confrontation with a deputy. He was additionally charged with resisting a public officer and disorderly conduct. McCullough was reportedly released on a $5,000 secured bond. He's scheduled to appear in court on October 15th. A warrant to execution last month in McDowell County reportedly leads to an additional drug arrest for a Marion man. While attempting to serve warrants at a residence on August 30th, the officer received word that a neighbor observed a suspicious male hiding in the woods near the home. Reports say the intended recipient of the warrants, identified as 33-year-old Colby James Kelly, was apprehended a short time later. Kelly was subsequently searched and found with a suspected amount of meth and drug paraphernalia. He was charged with felony possession of meth and received a secured bond of $2,000. State DOT crews have opened a new bridge over Kentucky Creek near the Avery County High School in Newland, giving drivers and school buses a permanent crossing nearly 2 years after Hurricane Helene destroyed the original bridge. The structure replaces a culvert that flooding from the 2024 storm washed out, along with the underlying roadway. Contractors had to install a temporary pipe culvert repair on the high school's road in early 2025, restoring basic traffic over the creek while engineers designed and built the new permanent bridge. Officials say the newly opened bridge is intended to improve resiliency against future flooding events. According to the North Carolina Office of State Budget and Management, Helene damaged or destroyed 818 state-maintained bridges, forcing around 1,400 road closures across western North Carolina. A two-truck collision in Rutherford County this morning reportedly caused one to overturn, spilling its contents. According to the State Highway Patrol, a box truck from Greenville, South Carolina, drove left of the center line and sideswiped a tractor trailer. The tractor trailer then overturned and spilled its contents, made up of bulk body wash. The collision took place on Cox Road near Plantation Drive just before 11 a.m. The spill was quickly contained, and reports say there were no injuries. The driver of the box truck received a citation. First Lady Melania Trump will visit Ashe County on Tuesday to promote community resiliency and education technology. The visit is reportedly part of her focus on preparing children and youth for success in the digital era. The First Lady is scheduled to deliver remarks to elementary school students and visit classrooms to observe how they are blending technology with education. Tomorrow's visit marks the return of the First Lady to Western North Carolina since she and the President toured damage from Hurricane Helene in January 2025. Lisa Propes, WMNC News.
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Hey there, I'm Kent Stevens. Coming up, Get to Drinking, Zach John King. He's coming up. Are there any other three-name country artists you can think of? It's in 6 minutes. Here's Keith Urban.

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0: Country music's got you covered.

So, just for the record, we're not country-ish. 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

0: Zach John King with Get to Drinking. Spider-Man Brand New Day is nipping on the heels of the highest grossing movie ever in North America, Star Wars The Force Awakens. It's only $1.5 million behind. Now, to give you some perspective, it was about $13 million behind before last weekend. 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Now, it was not number one for the first time this weekend at the box office. 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
9: For Big Dog 92.1, here is a check in your forecast from the National Weather Service. Mostly sunny skies throughout the day. High temperature near 88 degrees, a low overnight of 65. Looking ahead to Tuesday, cloudy conditions with a high temperature near 81. That's a look at your forecast from the National Weather Service.
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12: I'm Kent Stevens. Thank you for letting me hang out with you on a Monday afternoon and kick all this great country. Here's Morgan Wallen. Don't we?

0: Co-Wetzel on Big Dog 92.1. He was a college football player. Did you know that? Charlton State University. I think he was a linebacker. Big boy. I wouldn't recommend that you mess with him. I wouldn't. I wouldn't do that at all. Amen. Shaboozy and Jelly Roll straight ahead. 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

The red, white, and blue, flapping in the wind at a Friday night football game. That's what country sounds like. 92.1, The Big Dog.

0: Blake Shelton. He got his first number one 25 years ago. It was Austin back in 2001. He actually arrived in Nashville 7 years before that, and his first jobs were writing music for various folks and writing some hits. He did that for about 7 years before he got his first record deal. Blake Shelton, he's had longevity. He's been making hits and topping charts for 25 years now.
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0: Zella Langley and Morgan Wallen together. I can't love you anymore. Hey, what's going on in Florida with the Cat in the Hat? Have you heard about this? Cat in the Hat, a creepy Cat in the Hat, targeting schools, students, teachers, sending messages that are really unnerving about what folks are wearing, where they've been, and it's really freaking people out. They're looking for the creepy Cat in the Hat. That on the heels of clowns, I guess, were the last thing, terrorizing people in the streets. What is going on in America today?
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8: Here's a look at your forecast from the National Weather Service on the Big Dog 92.1. This evening into the overnight, you can expect increasing clouds with a low around 65 and a light northeast wind. This has been a look at your forecast from the National Weather Service on the Big Dog 92.1.
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0: 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Empty Words, a new one from Corey Kent. Your Amazon package might take a little bit longer to arrive. You know, there was the cargo accident, the Prime Air 767 in Miami last week. It landed at high speed, overshot the runway, and hit a van, killed five people inside, a cleaning crew. Well, Prime Air is actually run by 21 Air, a separate company, and Amazon has halted all work with 21 Air, and they're going to see what happens with the investigation. 21 Air, a separate company. Five people died. I heard on the news, haven't verified this myself, so I can't speak to its validity, but the news last week said that one pilot on the voice recorder was warning the other one that they were coming in too fast and nothing was done about it.
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And we know that hootin' leads to hollerin'. Yeah! 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

0: Lainey Wilson with Phone Keys Wallet. You know what she did first in the music business? Well, she was an impersonator in Louisiana and Mississippi. She would go all over the place to birthdays and different types of events. You know who she impersonated? Hannah Montana. She made some money doing that. Her first money earned in the music business was as Hannah Montana. Look at her now. Last year, CMA Entertainer of the Year. She's nominated for that one again this year.
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0: Wheat and hops make beer. 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And we, along with a little help from Nashville, make great country music. 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

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That's what country sounds like.

0: It's Hudson Westbrook, painted you pretty. Hudson was a standout football player, quarterback in high school. 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First single, House Again, big success. 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

0: Dog 92.1 with Chevrolet. Reading an article about Dolly Parton, and it recounted an interview she did back in 2014. Talked about her marriage to Carl Dean and how they early on really wanted to have kids. Dolly said she'd even picked out a name if she had a little girl, and it was going to be Carla. Carla would have been the name of Dolly's little girl if she had had one. She was unable to have children, so that dream didn't come true. But boy, did she ever make an impact on kids' lives through Imagination Library. And I heard a story about Dolly going into a radio station once for an interview. She was there on time, but actually late to the interview, because in the lobby when she walked in were a mother picking up a prize and her two kids. And Dolly knelt down and talked to those two kids and got to know them and spent so much time with them, she was late to the interview. She had such a huge heart for children.
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11: Here's a look at your forecast from the National Weather Service on the Big Dog 92.1. This evening into the overnight, you can expect increasing clouds with a low around 65 and a light northeast wind. This has been a look at your forecast from the National Weather Service on the Big Dog 92.1.
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0: Now, we'd like to share our favorite recipe for a good time. 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

0: Geraldine and a new one called Anytime Soon on your Monday evening. The soundtrack is here. Let us hang out with you. We will not disappoint. I promise you that. I'm Kent Stevens. God bless you. Let's do all the good we can in all the ways we can. And I'll see you soon.
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3: 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I just kind of run around hunting. We're actually in the middle of another song, and I started playing that melody just kind of out of nowhere, and I stopped both of them, and I said, this melody, I don't know where this just came from, but we got to chase it. Whenever that just kind of fell out of my brain and chased that whole idea, and turned out to be a great song on the record.

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